0: CP detector. Mile 108.2. Water sound 61 degrees. Axle 324. No alarm. Link 6220. Mile 108.2. Out.
1: CP 8759, detector 108.2, no defects found, approaching P, walking, no restrictions, water sound sub, 2448 out.

0: CN detector, mile 108.8. Southbound, no defects. Temperature 61F. Total axles 352. Speed 51. Detector out.
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1: answer, over. Good evening, Informer Shivaka, Good Hope Road, going by me now. Looking to get a Fox 7 behind you. If I get it, you're setting on going northbound from here.
2: All right,
1: Arthur, you're going to
2: get a Fox 7 behind
1: you, head north, over. That's all correct. Have a safe trip. CN Shivaka, over.

0: 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Hey, sounds like it's going to be a minute there at Menominee. I don't know how close you are to Grand, but if Engineer Comply, he said if I can get you up to 1, he could have you follow the Amtrak out of the depot. It would be a little bit faster for you. Over. Engineer, CP8759 East, can cloud signal change, Grand Ave. Alright, I appreciate that. I'll just go ahead and stack you up to 1, and it sounds like 342 is going to be leaving here shortly. He's going to have you hold up Menominee for a 249 going in the yard. But this way you'll be able to work around it. So look for lights as this time's out. Over.
1: CN detector, mile 108.8, northbound

Okay, so 8330, the conductor speaker is bad. The conductor speaker volume knob is bad. And the engineer's side right wiper motor is leaking air. Over. All right, buddy. RS Ringo Starr if you need it. Over. All right, my friend, you be careful coming down. The mechanical's out.

0: detector. Mile 108.2, Watertown 58 degrees. Axle 310, no alarm. Link 4743, mile 108.2, out.
1: EP 8776 East, over detector 108.2, no defects. Also approaching Milwaukee and New Plainville, no further restrictions on the Watertown. 248 out.

0: 30 responding, over.
1: Yeah, so how's up? You guys begin recruit at Nestle, over.
0: Alright, recruit at Nestle, over.

Mark. Copy, go out. Yeah, put you on a sign there for me to northbound over.

EM detector, mile 108.8. Found no defects. Temperature 57F. Total axles 668. Speed 3.5. Detector out.

CPK AC Wisconsin Dispatch, CP 8776. I have an issue getting Grand locked normal. I'm going to take you up to 1 there, and then I'm going to try to take you right back down a cutoff. If you want to hang back for a second, I got to wait for cutoff to time out, because you've got a Amtrak that's coming up. You'd be waiting there for a minute. So give me just a couple minutes. I'll go ahead and get you 2 to 1 there at Grand, and I'm going to try to get you back down a cutoff. Over.

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Mile 108.8. North found no defects. Temperature 5.5°F. Total axles 3.4.0. Speed 2.6. Detector out.

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Now I have a car on the track. You come to a stop over

CBKC Wisconsin Dispatch, Muskie, go over. Well, good morning. Let's talk, over. Oh, trust me, there's no friends here. I could use whatever I can take. Over, whatever I can get, over.

All right. Well, I've got you lined out towards one there, cut off. At Grand, I can't get the crossover to lock up normal. So, I can talk you by, or we can pull two, I don't care whichever way there. Alright, you want me to just, we're still going to have to go up to one, then back to two at Grand, because I can't get it to work normal, but that's fine, let's do that. I'll hold this 7:30 at the Plainville for you. Alright, up to one, back down to two, and then I'll see what kind of work you guys got there in Portage. I know they were going to call it later because of the block on the river, so I'll see what time I'm going to call it. If you guys get in there and beat the call, then I guess we'll tie it down though. Probably be a good guess there, but I'll find out. Here we go. Switch up.

KAC Wisconsin Dispatch 730, CP 8126. I'm going to get you up to one at Pewaukee. Hold for 249. I called it in, but I can't get Grand to line a lock normal. So I'm taking them up to one and back down to a Grand. And then I'll do pretty much the same thing. But we'll be holding for them at the plane though. Over. Hopefully, maintain, I'll get there in the meantime, but I'll pick up one. If he gets there, gets it fixed, then I'll just keep you on one. So, yeah.

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Oh, correct, and you guys already have something over there. Copy, some location.

0: KC Wisconsin Exonio. What you got? What do you want to suggest?
1: Oh, nothing. Just wondering how long we're gonna be holding on to Plainville. If my conductor should get out and walk the train, or if you want to hold off on that.
0: I want you guys to slow roll up to the Plainville so the conductor probably doesn't have to get off the box of the train. Ease it down a notch two. Over.
1: Okay.
0: So, if he wants to get his steps in, I don't know. I mean, they just got cut off. I mean, they got two units. They're able to pull the main two, but they're still 25-30 minutes from now.

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Yeah, just

0: 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Mile 108.2, water sound 51 degrees. Axle 382, no alarm. Link 8660, mile 108.2, out.
1: Ewok, no restrictions, 730.

Charlie, the 491, CS, 3431, over. Hey, just wait for two there at daylight, just so you know. They just kicked a second one out there at Nestle, over.

Copy 8126 East, diverging approach, Pewaukee, proceed bear stop to Plainville, 730.

0: KC, Wisconsin, Muskego. Yeah, you getting double overtime, I hope. Yeah, right after you left, I'm sure it's probably just getting oiled up, but yeah, it's put Amtrak 2-1, and after that, they wouldn't go back normal. So. I got an eastbound line through there, but they're just going through to Plainville. Let me stand by. Let me see if I get my light back there. KC, Wisconsin Dispatch, 7:30, CB8126.
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0: Hey, maintainer just got there at Grand Ave. How you feel? Can the engineer fire signal change at Grand Ave, and maybe you can get this lubed up, and so I don't have to cross you back over? Or how do you feel about that?
1: CB8126, Grand Ave East Main 2 can comply with signal change at Grand Ave. Over.
0: CB8126 East, engineer King fire signal change Grand Ave. Appreciate that. I'll get him out there and get them off and get you guys on into town, hopefully with a little overtime. Over.
1: Waiting, standing by, over.
0: Lemmer, time in Grand Ave down now. There, over.
2: Copy.

Yeah, I got it stacked, but it won't let me. It won't throw them until the signal time is out. But I've got it in time. And I've got the switch stacked. As soon as it stacks, I'll put some blocks up there. Okay.

0: 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KBKC Wisconsin Dispatch, Slammer, over. 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Can't hear you now, but yeah, I got block supplied. I don't know what you did, but it locked up normal. But I do have block supplied there, Grand, over. Yeah, y'all clear of Grand there, over.
1: Detector, mile 108.2, water sound 48 degrees, axle 548, no alarm, link 8071, mile 108.2, out.
0: I don't know how you went from sitting across the country to right next to me, but you made that happen. Yeah, I'm still in reverse. It's thinking about it. Over.

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And we may talk to you here in a minute. Thank you, Spatcho. 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

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Cuero. I got a W740 spotted 2 at 2050 and set out 46 to the WSOR at 2240. Come in, transition out.

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1: 8126,
0: yes, sir. I guess I was just told that for the engineer, they need you to call your wife, I guess, when you can, stop somewhere off crossings, do a job briefing, and you have permission to use your cell phone, over.

Alright, I copy. Train is clear. 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Okay to go. 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Over.

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1: It worked out. 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That's correct, over. Thanks, Casey. Constantly set out.

15, see if it becomes 40 of it. 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

0: Sea Detector, mile 108.2, Watertown, 47 degrees, axle 48, no alarm, link 961, mile 108.2, out.
1: Enter KD 108.2, no defective.

EM detector, mile 108.8. Southbound, no defects. Temperature 4.8°F. Total axles 4.30. Speed 4.4. Detector out.

That's 15 CNA 25. Hey, you guys, it just has notch restrictions for this. Alright, that's all I was checking on. That's it. Thank you.

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Sow sound, no defects. Temperature 4.8F. Total axle 5.20. Speed 3.2. Detector out.

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Release test 2 on 17.

0: TN sector, mile 86.30 southbound.
1: T-34-31 north, mile post 105, no restrictions out.

TM detector, mile 86.15. Southbound, no defect. Temperature 4.9. Triple axle 4.30. B to 2.

15, BLA 906, over. Yeah, I just saw your PTC turn on. What do you guys need next, over?

0: I couldn't hear any of that. Engineer, can you relay that?
1: Exchanger, identify you to the CN 5346 North, and we'll need a shuttle move on the siding at Waukesha.
2: CN 5346 North, mile 108.8 northbound.
0: All right, I copy that. Scene 5346, got that updated. And we'll show you what the shove move on the siding between North Waukesha and South Waukesha. You can show blocks established on that, over.
1: Okay, CN 5346 North, we're going to shove move siding Waukesha.
0: That is correct, over.
1: All right, I would say 30 minutes or less, we'll be ready to go back to shop, so...
0: All right, straight to shops, no working route, correct?
1: That's correct.
0: All right, guys, here we go. It's number 15 out.

0: I was actually going to call and get the car number for that Arrows, but I just found it in the notes here. Disregard.
1: It wasn't the 8825 that had a...
0: Yeah, no, sorry, guys. Called the wrong train. Disregard, CM5740 also. That's 15 out.
2: CF 5346 lined up on point back. He said 5 for joint, over.

EM detector, mile 108.8. North found no defects. Temperature 4.8°F. Total axles 692. Speed 1.9. Detector out.

0: ESPN 8825 southbound, mile 4. Posting up.
1: You want first or second unit?

0: I think I isolated that one, but if you wouldn't mind double checking it.
1: And
0: thank you.
1: Mile 86.15 southbound.

and detector, mile 86.15. Southbound, no defect. Temperature 4.9. Total axle 5.2.

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1: L510, CN5346, transportation service over.
0: F10, over.
1: CN, Waukesha. Settled 17 cars to W041. Double knot 20. And we picked up the 10 from W041 at 1 o'clock, over.
0: You set out the 17 to W041 and then picked up the 10 from W041 at 1 o'clock, over?
1: Yep, the set out was done at double knot 20. That's all correct.
0: And then how many was it that you picked up?
1: 10, 10.
0: Okay, I will go ahead and get that recording in.
1: Thank you. 53, 46.

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Found no defects. Temperature 4.8F. Total axles 4.18. Speed 4.4. Detector out.

0: sector. Mile 108.2, Watertown 45 degrees. Axle 458, no alarm. Link 6312, mile 108.2, out.
1: 40 East, 1082 to sector, no defects, station Pewaukee, no restrictions, 3420.

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Understand all mainline switches that have been operating between those limits have been restored to normal position, where the trains are clear and safe. No longer at you shall be the limits for 147.0147 ounces, dispatches East J, Delta Juliet, Charlie, over.

CM detector, mile 108.8. North, found no defects. Temperature 4.8F. Total axles 5.2. Speed 4.2. Detector out.

0: key detector. Mile 108.2, Watertown 45 degrees. Axle 320, no alarm. Link 4400, mile 108.2 out.
1: KTS 4153 East, detector 108.2, no defects. Approaching Pewaukee, 346 out.

you gave the Tampa Fat Train from Figo West Hill. Yes, sir. CNM's going in the light now. You're welcome, CPKC, with Pastor Special.

All right, guys, which way are you going? All right, I'll get you stacked up. I got one of my turns about to go through. You'll be next. Hey, schedule 2, 15-0.

CN-15, CN-30-49, over. I understand you're dropping off somebody. Alright, well, I guess, whenever you get them dropped off there, okay, they accept signal indication, over. That is correct, over. Yeah, still here. Fair question, guys. I honestly have no clue. Chief said he had it all arranged, so I would assume it'd be up there. All right, copy that, guys. Thanks, over.

Alright, yeah, that's correct, guys. Yeah, signal indication, here you go. Alright, thanks, guys. Number 15 on Modell.

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Mile 108.8. North found no defects. Temperature 4.6°F. Total axles 2.58. Speed 4.2. Detector out.

5, understand what the holy crap I'm at. Subdivision 1657, 1657, WMX 4170, Warlock, or that's what you want. We're 20 miles away from the road, and we're at 0138, that's where we see our road, on the way, I am crap.

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0: 3049.
1: When I went to print out these TGBOs, the only 343 I could find in the system was TGBOs we got here, obviously, but it's only good up to shops. So I was wondering if you let shops know that we'll need another set of TGBOs or new ones for the system for us, please.
0: All right, I'll let them know. Over.
1: Appreciate that. Thank you.
0: No problem, guys.

WCKCO Wisconsin dispatcher. You go west. I had 247.

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North, found no defects. Temperature 4.8F. Total axles 700. Speed 2.6. Detector out.

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Oh, okay, 18 on leader and unknown. The other one's dead. You said 1800 on your leader there. Okay, understand, over. Thank you, CBKC, Scott Dispatcher.

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Found no defects. Temperature 4.8°F. Total axle 4.92. 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Detector out.

EMP detector. Mile 108.2, water sound 52 degrees. Axle 358, no alarm. Link 3819, mile 108.2 out.

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1: 3829
0: south, over.
1: 3829 south, over. I'm going to let you know I'm making a quick stop here at Waukesha for bathroom break. Very fast.
0: All right, understood. Thanks for the heads up, over.

KDC, Wisconsin, Stature, NS 4542. I get the footage going to two track and we're tired down over here.

CK to Wisconsin Dispatcher. Eagle West, over. 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

0: 35 and how many of them? Okay. So 98, 32 feet. Yeah, totally. You can be 76, 65, even out of there. I guess, was there some change? There wasn't a pickup, huh?
1: No.
0: Okay, all right. So. Sounds good. Any restrictions on that train there? Okay, signal indication.

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0: All right, CN 2981 South, Tavis Foreman Hoppy in charge of GBO number 9761, planned work, Waukesha Sub, 1102. 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
0: Understood. All correct on the repeat. Okay, 0610-0610, Foreman Hoppy, over.
1: That's all correct. 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

0: PPE detector. Mile 108.2, Watertown 55 degrees. Axle 608, no alarm. Link 9909, mile 108.2, out.
1: Where did you go? I'm not doing no alarms, showing an archer. 5.

cam detector, mile 86.15. Southbound, no defects. Temperature 5.1F. Total axle 5.4.6. Speed 3.4. Detector out.

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All right, I'm ready. 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

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Checkbox 16, Bolton's in effect, 134, 892, 1348, 92. And 2222, a total of 3 THR roster checks. 4 FOUR, 16, 16, and 2222.

parcel number 1821-1210 Corn Subdivision, the HLCX 1037 is okay at 701-0701 RPMS. Over. Mass Guard, over.

if you had come from the water down tower over. Good morning, you have permission to hand operate switches within the second time 405 over.

0: detector. Mile 108.2, Watertown 58 degrees. Axel 736, no alarm. Link 11148, mile 108.2, out.
1: PP9362 East, over detector 108.2, no defect. Approaching Pewaukee. 246 out.
2: CC Wisconsin Desk, Exonia Tower, over. Pullman Burns, still head over. All right, you have permission to take Michelle to West and local control, over.

I've often thought about, like, in the fall time when those giant bucks show up down here, you could, like, really shoot one. And nobody would pay any attention because they just think it's regular neighborhood noise.

That's awesome. Yep, let's stop a little. All right, 81 on the rear, 460, 12 clear, just under 7, 19.

0: like that night that Austin and I were coming back from doing AMSOIL, and we were getting into the, or just coming.
1: DB9362, east pushing into Plainville. Restriction 78 F5, form B, 246 out.

got some good news for you, Neil, when you get up there. Oh, it's actually great news.

KC Wisconsin, best water town power. Foreman Brian, go ahead, over. Alright, I got a block 5 on the water town in Iraq, over.

Radio 1046.

KCS Phantom Desk, is Zenia Tower over? I'm Burnside, over. Alright, all done at Machete West, everything was good on my side, over. KCS Phantom Desk, over.

0: stop by Wisconsin Southern Oaks. Stop by over here in Granville. Just, this car is here in that site you guys pick up. Just wondering if you're getting in this morning sometime, possibly.
1: Yep, we're actually departing Glendale Yard right now on our way to Granville with a little car.
0: That's awesome. Good news. Appreciate it.
1: Should be there, I want to say, about 20 minutes.
0: Okay. Copy that. Be in about 20 minutes. Are you bringing cars to you to put on the main, or are you just coming over and grabbing those off the side?
1: It's a straight pull. We won't be bringing anything with us.
0: All right. I know the assistant gang would be glad to hear that, too. So. All right. Well, we'll see you here in about 20, 30 minutes, and appreciate you.
1: Sounds good. See you in a bit.

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And the IC 9611 North 30 to make a shove move between North and South Waukesha on the siding. Blocking protection, the flight over. That is correct, over. Right now I've just got 447 at state line and 446 departing final line, over.

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Mile 108.8. Southbound, no defects. Temperature 70°F. Total axles 4. Speed 1.4. Detector out.

0: Maintainer Marks, the Bear, over.
1: Mike, how's it going today?
0: Not too bad, Jeff. How are you? I kind of overheard a little something on the radio. I'm with Nick over here at DZ. Over.
1: Yeah, perfect. There's that termination between North Sussex and Good Hope Road there. There's always a sinkhole in there. We're looking to surface that up real quick.
0: Okay, yeah, just keep us posted. And if you can take a look at it when you're done, make sure everything's good, over.
1: Yep, will do. We'll scope it out, and if there's any problems, I'll give you a call.
0: Okay, and we're also going to get a joint with you between north of Plainville and North Sussex. And we're going to do a couple of little shunts here at VB, over.
1: All right, permission in the joint limits, North Sussex, North Plainville, which no, you and your work there at VB. We'll give you a call before we head for the clear.
0: Roger, okay, this is my thing. You'll give us a call before you head for the clear. Over.
1: All correct, Mike. Thank you.
0: Thanks, Jeff. We'll do 821-0821.
1: 821-0821.

0: this other little spot between me and you anything? Looks like there's that rock or mud there.
1: It's a whole lot of mud. We can record it and check it out.
0: Copy. I don't know what kind of time we got here.
1: Yeah, it all depends on when the wizard pops out.
0: Copy.

Fairfield, Council, Quarter Town, Tower. Hold on, thanks, hold on. Copy that, I'll clear the switch at Watertown West, okay, to my normal over.

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0: Foreman Prop, go ahead, over.
1: Yeah, looking for a block, one main at the Plainville, if I can, over.
0: I got block applied, one main at the Plainville, over.
1: Understood, block applied, one main, I'll let you know when I'm clear, over.
0: All right, thank you, KC Wisconsin Desk, up.

0: you hopping in with us now, or are we coming back for you?
1: No, they're on protection. They're running with no protection here.
0: All right, copy. We'll go to Pewaukee. Come back.
1: Yeah, I might need some forms. I don't know if I got any here. I got to talk to these guys. Tell them to stop.
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1: Yeah, good morning, Tina. Hey, can I get, was John have one main? Can I have two main as a, to get a block at the Plainville, two main and CN main, over?
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1: All right, block on two main at the Plainville. 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
1: Whatever.
0: Yeah, I got to put a temporary speed restriction on here. We got a corner blown out on the diamond for 2 Main. Milepost 102.0, 102.0, milepost 102.1, 102.1, Watertown sub, restriction is 10.10 MPH, number 2 TWO main track, over.
1: You said it was a frog condition?
0: Yeah, that's correct, over. Welders are on their way here.
1: All right, between milepost 102.0, 102.0, milepost 102.1, 102.1, Watertown sub, restriction is 10.10 MPH on number 2 TWO main track. Is that correct, over?
0: That is correct, over.
1: All right, track bulletin N 5867, November 5867. You showed okay at 857, dispatcher TMM. Over.
0: All right, I got CB number N 5867, N 5867, okay to 857, 0857, TMM. Over.
1: All right, that's correct. And that, anything on the CN for us, over?
0: Negative. It's only going to affect us for 2 Main if you're over. And like I said, the welders are on their way now. Over.
1: All right, sounds good. Let's see, BKC, Wisconsin, dispatcher.

0: KC, Wisconsin, dispatcher to Foreman Kissinger. Over.
1: Go ahead, over.
0: Are there CN guys working with you, over?
1: Yeah, there's CN guys working, so I got a block. They're in the interlocking saying that their protection does not apply to them. I protect that they can run a Form B in the interlocking, and they're working, and I just shut them down, over.
0: All right, you called me to protect them because they didn't think they needed any of it.
1: What was that, Art?
0: Yeah, I'm just checking. They were asking me what was going on, so that's why I asked you about it.
1: Yeah, we got to do something here. They're saying that their rules, that our rules don't apply to them, and I'm saying we control it from light to light to light to light to light. So our rules apply, and they're arguing with me, so I'm getting out of the rule book here to show them. Over.
0: Yeah, sounds good. Thanks. BKC, Wisconsin, Wisconsin.

0: 10-15.
1: Bravo.
0: RCN 2981, so, it's going to be a couple more minutes here. Wait on, that's the south here. Follow them on main one. Alright, not a problem.

29, 42 North. Southbound at state line, waiting to follow the southbound metro. Yep, I'll get you guys one. 611.

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1: Yeah, I'm going to get back that block.
0: All right, when she gets back to you, then tell her I need to talk to her.
1: Copy.

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1: Foreman, Prop Dispatcher, I'm all clear to Plainville, number 1 Main, over.
0: Prop all clear of 1 Main at New Plainville, over.
1: That's correct, and then Kissinger was going to talk to you here.
0: All right, just so you know, I did get a hold of the CN Dispatcher. He's got a 10 on the diamond. I told him either you or I would call him back after it was fixed, over.
1: All right, appreciate it. Yeah, there was a lot going on there. Sorry, I mixed that up, over.
0: That's okay.
1: All right, Foreman, Prop.
2: Foreman Kissinger, Wisconsin Dispatcher, over.
0: Kissinger, go ahead.
2: Yeah, can NOAA flag any man come and can move the block at the Plainville this time, over?
0: All right, okay, to remove the block to Main to Plainville for Kissinger.
2: That's correct, over. And then I was looking to get all tracks at the Plainville to protect these guys, over.
0: All right, so if you're getting that to protect them, they're going to get out of the way before 106 gets there, then, over?
2: Yep, they will get out of the way. When you call me and say to give it back, they will go in the clear, and then I'll get it back for them again, over.
0: All right, you ready, over?
2: Ready to copy, over.
0: Foul time number 417, 417, June 15, 2026. To Foreman Kevin Kissinger at New Plainville. Foul time is granted on all tracks. At New Plainville, switch yes. Dispatcher TMM, over.
2: Our foul time number 417, 417, dated June 15, 2026. CPK's Foreman Kevin Kissinger is at New Plainville. Foul time is granted on all tracks. At New Plainville, switch yes. Dispatcher TMM, over.
0: Foul time 417, we'll show okay at 919, dispatcher TMM, over.
2: CBK's Foreman Kissinger stands at foul time number 417, 417 is okay at 919, TMM, over.
0: That's correct, over.
2: Then you said I got till roughly, what, 10 o'clock, over?
0: Yeah, at least. I'll give you a shout when they're by the shoulder, over.
2: All right, you give me a shout when they're by the shoulder. Sounds good, CBK's Foreman Kissinger out.

0: sends a dispatcher to Kissinger.
1: Go ahead, over.
0: So the CN just put a request in for northbound there. Thought these guys had a work block and they weren't running trains over.
1: Your guess is as good as mine. You want me to give it back? I can give it back to you, over.
0: Let me call. I was hoping Larry was covering for Scott's vacation, but it's, I don't know who this guy is, so let me give him a call. I'll call you right back.
1: All right, sounds good. We're on Kisser Road.

0: 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I just can't fix it.
1: CBKC Wisconsin Dispatcher to Kissinger, over.
2: CBKC Warren Kissinger responding, over.
1: Yeah, if you want to, I mean, you're not doing anything yet for us, right? I mean, the welders are still on their way out there, over?
2: Correct. The welders are still on their way out here, and, we ain't doing nothing. I'm just protecting the CN, over.
1: All right. I guess if you want to give it back here, we'll get them through, and then I'll let you know what it'll be before 106 gets down there, over.
2: Okay, then no alarm tagging in my equipment can at least fault on our 417-417 ground on all tracks at the Plainville switch. Yes, no alarm tagging in my equipment at this time, over.
1: Kevin Kissinger, no longer protecting men or equipment with a limit foul time 417. On all tracks at the Plainville switch, yes. Show foul time 417, release 926 TMM. Over.
2: CBKC, Warren Kissinger stands at foul time number 417, 417 has been okayed and released at 920-0920 TMM. Over.
1: 0926, over.
2: Sorry, 0926 TMM, over.
1: That's correct. DKC, Wisconsin Dispatcher.
2: Was here, so. Sorry, Tina, over.
1: Good.
2: All right, thanks. I'll talk to you. CBKC, Warren Kissinger, out.

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0: all right, thank you, see you soon, hop on.

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Check out 11, 119, Alpha 134, MT, 134, decimal zero. Alpha 133, MC 133, decimal zero. 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
1: Where are you tonight?
0: Alright, thank you. 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

0: 7,91,000. I'm waiting for one more. I'm going to control.
1: Five, eight, nine, six, 11.

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0: CP detector. Mile 108.2, Watertown 69 degrees. Axle 428, no alarm. Link 9710, mile 108.2, out.
1: 7599 East, 108 through detector, no defects. Pewaukee, no restrictions, 106 out.

TM detector, mile 108.8 north, found no defects, temperature 72F, total axle 672, speed 9, detector out.

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1: I was looking to get a shove move between Grand Ave and North Vernon, then head north up to Sussex, over.
0: IC 9611, authority to make a shove move between Grand Ave, North Vernon, blocking protection applied, and signal indication northward.
1: Okay, for the IC 9611, authority to make shove move between Grand Ave, North Vernon, blocking device applied, and then signal north, over.
0: That is correct, over.

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1: 106, go ahead, over.
0: I got ditch lights for Milwaukee. What's the plan to deliver that? Somebody going to come out and meet us, or how are we going to do that?
1: I'll get a hold of the PFI and see where they want to meet you, over.
0: All right, I figured I'd give you enough heads up that way if they got time to get this stuff together and meet us.
1: I appreciate it. I'll call you back shortly. So we can see Wisconsin discussed.

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1: 106,
0: over. Alright, PFI will meet you there at Grand Avenue crossing, over.
1: Alright, Grand Ave, pretty handoff. Thank you.
0: That's correct, thank you, KC, Wisconsin, desk, over.

0: Plymouth Prop 106, good roll by. You got a marker at the Plainville over.
1: Looking good at Duke Plainville. Appreciate it. Yes, have a good one.
0: You do the same, Prop.

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1: 504, over.
0: 504, go ahead, over.
1: Well, I think we have you on speed dial. Hey, are the zebras down, or are they, are you showing my Prolac spot? Is that at all?

0: if the zebras are not working.
1: Okay, just allowing me to do stuff, so I just figured that in our MRS Pro, he said, I guess show Prolex a copy that 2 DTX carve, let's say 10-10, and I have about 4 others on schedule when you're ready.
0: Ready to copy over?
1: Okay, they are all VCO cars. First one is 232-864-144-91-164-91-235. The show those also spotted at 1010 at track W714 at Prolex, over.
0: All right, I copy. And yes, to answer your first question, the devices have been down since Friday, over.
1: Oh, I was here.
0: Sounds good. Thank you. Customer service out.

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1: 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Mount Post 102.3 to Mount Post 102.6. Okay, pass through at track time. Mount Post 102.3 without stopping. All men equipment in the clear. Maximum authorized speed.
0: Okay, Foreman Hoppy in charge of plan work. GVO 9761, rule 1102 on the Waukesha sub between 102.3 and 102.6. Gives permission to the IC 9611 North enter proceeds to the limits. Pass through the red border at 102.3 without stopping. Men equipment to clear. Maximum authorized speed. Is that correct? Over.
1: That's correct. Repeat IC 9611 North at 1038-1038.
0: Great, 1038. Thanks, see you in a bit.
1: Thanks, Phil.

Good roll by, over. You do the same, WFOR 44

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Checkbox 4, FOUR, work between Mopples 104, MP 104.0, 2 Mopples 113, MP 113.0 on main track. Checkbox 1616, Bolton's in effect, 135.555, 135.55. And 2222, a total of 4, FOUR, Boxster checked. 1 MNE, 4 FOUR, 1616, 2222, over. Milwaukee Subdivision, the WMX 4171, located at 1048, 1048 RTMS, over.

end of it. Yeah, 2943 North over. Copy, 1000 crews on board, TGBO 7764. Good TGBO, so what should we have to train? Everybody's CD for changes. Communication north, meet 2 at Vernon, over. That is correct.

0: 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Southbound.
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1: All right, you got it? 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

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Found no defects. Temperature 72F. Total axles 392. Speed 30. Detector out.

0: stand 2791 South, calling Foreman Hoppy, charge of GBO 9761.
1: Stand Foreman Hoppy, gives CN 2791 South, permission GBO 9761, Waukesha South, rule 1102. 102.6 to 102.3. 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All men equipment in the clear, max speed.
0: CN 2791 South understands as authority entrance, GBO 9761. Pass red track sign, about 102.6 without stopping. All men equipment in the clear, maximum speed. Is that correct? 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
0: Located at 1112, Foreman Hoppy, over.
1: That's all correct. CN, what's that?

0: 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South found no defects. Temperature 72F. Total axle 640. Speed 33. Detector out.
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0: All right, 5549, are you bringing all the loads back over? All right, 5544, you guys are good on the property, and I'll talk to you when you're finished. Over. Thank you, dispatcher.

0: key detector. Mile 108.2, water sound 69 degrees. Axle 404, no alarm. Link 5921, mile 108.2, out.
1: NS 4223 East, no defects, 108.2. 540.

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1: And 15, home one over.
2: 504 over.
1: 504, whatever.
2: Hey, what do you need us to do here at Sussex? Clear up or hold the main or what?
1: How much time you need over?
2: Probably, well, 45 minutes. 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

0: You guys can hold the main, over.
1: All right, hold the main, and we'll need two lights at North Sussex. Over.
0: All right, copy. Two lights at North Sussex. Over.
1: Thank you.

0: 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Milepost 102.6 to milepost 102.3. Okay, pass red track sign, milepost 102.6 without stopping. All men and equipment in the clear, you got maximum authorized speed. Okay.
1: CN 3422 South, understands Pullman Hop and gives permission to continue. 3422 South, they enter the limits on GBO number 9761. That's 9761 on the Waukesha sub. Permission to pass the red board on milepost 102.6. Without stopping, all manned equipment are in the clear, maximum authorized speed.
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1: Understand, correct repeat at 1144. 1144, over.
0: That's all practice here in a little bit. 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
1: Hey,
0: I got maintenance waiting if they can get about 30 minutes between North Sussex and South Rugby to take care of some trees. They got time for that, over.
1: Talking about dropping a light in North Sussex?
0: That's correct, over.
1: Yeah, no problem.
0: Okay, taking down North Sussex, and I'll put it back up once he clears, over.
1: All right, sounds good, thanks.
0: Thank you, RTC.

This is a something that's 640 CP 8128 East. Over. I got a registration to give you and a cancellation when you're ready. Over. Alright, I got temporary speed restriction between milepost 87.1, 87.1, and milepost 87.6, 87.6, Watertown sub, 10.10 mph, on number 2 TWO track, and the track fault to number N5894, 5894 TMM, over.

the first milepost would be milepost 87.1, 87.1, and milepost 87.6, 87.6, over. Alright, can you repeat the rest, over?

All right, that is correct. And then 640-612, you can show track bulletin number N5867, 5867, canceled TMM over. Show 1201-1201 TMM over. That is correct, thank you. Okay, let's jump the rest up. Go ahead, over.

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Good.

0: back point.
1: Yeah, I was back. I was United 611.
2: I thought you were supposed to be
3: on. We're back for it, United 611.
1: Back.
2: That went back to Wednesday, Thursday. End up doing anything with boats?
1: Just relaxing on it. That's all I've been doing.
2: Hey, I told you that day you needed a cocktail.
1: And I took one, it trust me.
0: Double.

说

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1: All right, 9611.
2: Yeah, we got called out right on the rest out of Burlington there. I was kind of surprised about it, and of course I wanted a long trip, but you know how that goes.
3: We never get what we want, do we?
2: It's almost like they're listening to our thoughts.
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1: 7-9-6-11.
2: Alright, I got switched from Tuesday, Wednesday to Wednesday, Thursday, so I'm just gonna probably mark up one so that I can tie up.
3: That way you can work your job at 5 o'clock on Tuesday night.
2: That's okay. I'll have my weekend.
3: You guys look good. You guys have a good trip home. Okay.
0: Yeah,
3: you got one on a thing.
2: That's good.

trying to start a Fetch Instant Slinger Tower. City 2222, go ahead, over. I'm ready, go ahead, over. All right, I have 1355 Milwaukee Subdivision. Bulletin's good at 1214, 1214 hours PM, and I'm taking my zero.

0: That's correct. She says you're doing a Miller Impact check over. All right, 3-0. You guys are going to come on the property, and I will talk to you when you're finished. Over. Thanks, you guys. Be careful. Just touch my phone.
1: CP detector, mile 108.2, water sound 71 degrees, axle 472, no alarm, link 4894, mile 108.2, out.
2: 640 detector, 102, no defects, rushing Pewaukee, next restriction 10, 2 main. 87.6 out.

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Home on the side.

0: EM detector, mile 108.8, southbound.
1: Yes, here, Plainville, Rip Barker River.
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Clear Southwest 27, pay outside to 9611. Secure wind, 4 and ice 9611.

0: Team Foreman Hoppy gives the CN2942 North permission, GBO9761, Waukesha Subro 1102, 102.3, the mile post 102.6. Okay, pass red track sign, 102.3 without stop.
1: This is Wisconsin Destin, Sonia Tower, over.
2: Alright, Foreman Hoppy, charge GBO number 9761, rule 1102, Waukesha Subro, mile post 102.3. 102.6
1: and scan 2940. Which Weathertown West, okay, the line normal. Alright.
0: Correct repeat, CN 2942 North at 1233, 1233.
2: Alright, okay, and the repeat, okay, that 1233, 1233.
0: That's all correct, we'll see you in a little bit. Up here.
1: Alright, switch on normal on my side, check your out, over. Right, 50, from left side.

Stevens, front of her.

0: four spotted at 12:30, and one to interplant switch report unplanned, whatever. I'll give you the car initials, the number when you're ready. Over.
1: Go ahead, over.
0: Okay, it is a CNA 404867. It's pulled from spot 15 at quad and respotted at door number 4 to show 12:30 with the rest of them over.
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1: Customer service out.

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Over. Thank you, dispatch out.

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1: We're running around our train here. We have about 15 to do of getting a clear of Sussex here, or continue on, over. Yeah, it's Drexel. That's just south of the quad here, and
0: yeah, that's fine. You can finish up the work there. Then you'll be going to walk shower.
1: That is correct. And if we may have a shove move between North Sussex, north to Plainville for the GTW-5852, over.
0: GTW-5852 southbound to make a shove move between North Sussex, north to Plainville. Blocking protection applied.
1: Okay, for the GTW-5852 south, already on a shove move between North Sussex, north to Plainville. Blocking device applied, over.
0: That's correct, over.

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0: City KC Wisconsin desk, the Plainville Tower, over. 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
1: I got a block here at the Plainville, all tracks, do a walkthrough for ahead of tomorrow's project here.
0: Give me a call after Amtrak 1333, over. 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

0: gobble. 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
1: Delta sub move headed south.
0: Copy on Delta sub move headed south. Thank you, over.
1: Okay.
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1: over.
0: 504, go ahead, over.
1: Drexel, show us pulling that 1MT-1300, over.
0: All right, I copy. So how do you want me to do this? You want me to land your train in Waukesha and then send you a list so we can renumber it, over?
1: Well, if you want, the Drexel is line one, and the AOK will be line two, the BNSF will be line seven, and then we're going to put that on 41 track. Does that help?
0: Okay. I'll see what I can do there and send you a list. Thank you.

0: sector, mile 108.2, water sound 73 degrees, axle 20, no alarm. Link 383, mile 108.2, out.
1: 1333, no defect. Let's show the 30 on one next.

0: 10 to 15 home road. CM detector, mile 108.8. Southbound, no defects. Temperature 7.3F. Total axles 4.5.6. Speed 1.2. Detector out.
1: SN 2791, got maintenance way ahead. I'm trying to get them cleared up there. And we get to show the taking it to the west plate, over.

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0: City Casey with... Phone a kiss and trickle head over.
1: Yes, Plainville at this time, over.
0: The automatic equipment are clear. Okay to remove the block on both tracks to Plainville. Over. Alright, thank you. Super KC, Wisconsin, Descott.

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1: Alright, Sam Foreman Hoppy gives GTW5852 South permission, GBO 9761, Waukesha Sub, Rule 1102. Milepost 102.6 to Milepost 102.3. Okay, pass the track sign 102.6 without stopping. All men and equipment in the clear, maximum authorized speed, over.
0: Okay, Foreman Hoppy in charge of plan work, GBO 9761, Rule 1102 on the Waukesha Sub between 102.6 and 102.3 gives permission to the GTW5852 South, enter and proceed to the limit. Passing the red board, 102.6 without stopping, men equipment in the clear, maximum authorized speed, is that correct? Over.
1: Correct, repeat, GTW5852 South at 1349, 1349, over.
0: Correct, repeat, 1349, thank you, here we go.
1: Thank you, Hoppy.

0: Yeah, 3905, Stalls, Foreman Hoppy, over.
1: Nancy and Foreman Hoppy gives CN 3905 South permission GBO 9761 Waukesha Sabra 1102 102.6 milepost 102.3 okay pass red track sign 102.6 without stopping all men and equipment in the clear max speed over.
0: Foreman Hoppy gives the CN 3905 South permission to move limits milepost 102.6 milepost 102.3 without stopping red board at milepost 102.6 men and equipment in the clear okay for maximum authorized speed over.
1: That's correct. 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

0: M22, out over.
1: M2, you get two engines today, the leader, CP-216, all the CP-222, CBO number 40-6407.
0: All right, that's a good TGBO, and then I got the CB-2216 in there for you.
1: Okay, TGBO.

0: 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Mile 108.2, water sound 73 degrees.
1: Would you have to give me a speed restriction just because it's within the block that you're going to be going to? Just let me know when you're ready for that.
0: Out.
2: Left, 1-8, that's the emergency flag, so it's short of 1.90.

I-22, ready to copy over. Alright, it's I-22, temporary speed restriction between milepost 87.1, 87.1, milepost 87.6, 87.6, Watertown Sub, restriction 10, 10 mph, on number 2, TWO track. It'll be track bolts number N 5894, 5894, TMM, over.

That is correct. And you said you're ready to go now, over. Okay, signal location. And you said you're less than 12, over. Sounds good, signal location. KCU, Wisconsin, best out.

0: 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Northbound.
1: 41 D-Rail locked in the dirt. Going ahead,
0: DCW 5852. F. Total axle 572. 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Detector out.
2: That's 15 over the stand, 29, 42 north. Yeah, you guys are good for 2 notch 8 if you have any restrictions over. That's correct, Lewis.
3: This case, he was found from Dusk 149, CP 8878 west, over. We meet Amtrak 8 at Cooney, over. This case, he was found from Dusk 149.

clear, point back 25, he's going to be 585.

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0: Foreman Kissinger, need block side to Plainville, interlocking, over.
1: I need follow time, over. I need follow time, over.
0: I see him, over. Alright, ready to copy, over?
1: Ready to copy, over.
0: Alright, got. I got foul time. Number 438, date June 15, 2026, Foreman Kevin Kissinger, at Plainville. Foul time granted on all tracks, at Plainville, switch yes, dispatcher TMM, over.
1: All right, that's foul time number 438, dated June 15, 2026, CPKC, Foreman Kevin Kissinger is at Plainville. Foul time's gone on all tracks, at Plainville, switch yes, dispatcher TMM, over.
0: That's correct. We'll show track foul time number 438. 438, okay, at 1405. 1405 TMM, over.
1: CBKC, Foreman Kissinger, stands at foul time number 438. 438 has been okayed at 1405. 1405 TMM, and then got about a half hour, over.
0: That's correct, over.
1: All right, sounds good. CBKC, Foreman Kissinger.
0: KC, Wisconsin, let's go.

0: I'm going to say I'm 3905 south, over.
1: In 3905, over.
0: I'm going to be recrewing at Nestle on duty at 1530, over.
1: Recrewing at Nestle, 1530 on duty, over.
0: That is correct. RTC up.

one more.

0: Casey, Wisconsin, Delta to plane, Delta Tower, over.
1: Casey, Foreman Kissinger, over.
0: Foreman Kissinger, go ahead, over.
1: And no longer pinging any equipment coming east, Palatine number 438-438, been on all tracks, that's the plane, so it's good, yes. No longer pinging any equipment.
2: Can Desk 15 home.
0: Call time number 438-438, former Kevin Kissinger at Plainville. Granted all tracks between, at Plainville switch, yes, could be released at 1429, 1429 TMM. Is that correct, over?
1: Engage your home, Kissinger, stands at call time number 438-438, has been released. 1429, 1429 TMM, over.
0: That is correct, over.
1: Alright, thanks, Roger. I'll be talking to you guys in the morning, over.
0: Alright, sounds good. Thank you. KC, Wisconsin, Scott.

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1: DCW 5852, locked in the clear, walk the time track, put the throttle.
0: GTW 5852, locked and clear, walk Shaw. Type track, switch normal. Is that correct, over?
1: Correct, leave it. Have a good night.
0: Thank you, have a good night. RTC out.

0: 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Mile 108.2, Watertown 73 degrees. Axle 48, no alarm. Link 964, mile 108.2, out.
1: Amtrak 8, no defects. 108.2, approach diverging. Station 4, Pewaukee, no restrictions.
2: No defect, approach diverging.

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1: Ready to copy, over.
0: File time 441-441, date of June 15, 2026, 2026, to foreman Kevin Kissinger at DuPlainville. File time is grilled on all tracks at DuPlainville, switch yes, dispatcher JKM.
1: I got file time number 441-441, date of June 15, 2026.
0: File time 441-441, okay, at 1502-1502, JKM, over. That is correct.
1: I thought you disappeared. I haven't talked to you in a long time, over.
0: Just been dodging bullets. I'm on second shift, so yeah, I'm here.
1: All right, yeah, we got about a half hour, they said, to here to finish up.
0: It sounds good. We'll chat 30 minutes or so. Sounds good, over.
1: All right, thanks.
0: Thank you.

0: Right.
1: 49. Sending a count for you out of Milwaukee,
0: Alright, so, count, sorry.
1: Tower

0: All right, got all that. Thank you. We do have Amtrak 8 coming at you on 1 here. Let's get them out of the equation before we turn you loose. Okay,
1: wait, 19.
0: Well. Yeah, no restriction. I was just seeing that in the protection. Hang on here. There is a 10 MPH on 2 main. I don't know if it'll affect you getting out of there. If you want to copy it so PTC doesn't freak out, maybe over. Alright, 249-15, between milepost MP 87.187.1, and milepost 87.687.6, Watertown sub. Restriction is 10.10 MPH. Number 2, TWO main track, and STBN 5894, November 5894, JKM. Hit 1506, 1506, JKM, over.
1: Okay, time for back one to the bridge, 5894, 1506, 1506, JKM.
0: And that's correct, thank you.

0: 2K Scott's back to the plane, go right over.
1: 2K is going, kids are over.
0: And it's Kister, go ahead.
1: From
0: Kevin Kister, Technometer, Kablumpt, file time 441, 441, New Plainville, all tracks. Sure, Pro 1516, 1516, JKM, is that correct, sir?
1: JKM, over.
0: 441, 441, lease 1516, 1516. Confirm, Craig, Mr. Kister. Thank you.
1: Thank you.
0: Scott Spatchum.

0: out earlier. Should be 22 should be plugged in there early. Alright, sounds good. As soon as eastbound clears it, we'll make a run for it. Or westbound clears, I mean, north.
1: Pedro?

Communications, Captain Cypher, who's on here with you? Oscar San Diego. Alright, the CB-617 should be plugged in there. Alright, I'll wait here.

Okay, switch then and try to do the brush test. Keep the exhaust in the air, it won't stop. Get down to about 73, it won't stop. Okay, the only thing we could try is start giving the PTC breaker. Put it out for 2 minutes and then cut it back in and try again, over.

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1: TV Cave, Wisconsin, Badger. 249, TV 8776, Westport. Was that you talking to PTC or somebody else, or? Okay, no, I just overheard part of a conversation. I didn't know who it was. All right, never mind, over. Yeah, they're in the yard, so I did talk to them. Maybe they were the ones with the issue.

Sandow 15 Home, over. All right, 7945, good TGPO for CN 3905, over. All right, you too. 15 Home, over.

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dome transmission, like send them a little blurb and see if they see that and speed things up there. 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

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Thank you.

0: sector, mile 108.2, Watertown, 75 degrees, axle 482, no alarm, link 7217, mile 108.2, out.
1: 2776 West 108.2, no defects, 249.

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South found no defects. Temperature 77F. Total axles 630. Speed 38. Detector out.

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0: Fox 1, 201.
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0: 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I think maybe a stuck PCS valve just comes unstuck, which has been tried, so maybe it was that. What sort of time delay is this caused over? Hope you have a safe rest of your day.
1: East Coast, WWA, sound like you came around to your way of thinking, over.

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0: 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So he is aware the derail is there. As far as I know, it is not removed yet. Sounds good, thank you.
2: Stacy Mechanical responding, over. Copy Mechanical, disregarding. 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
1: 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I do apologize for making you wait today.
0: It gets kind of monotonous looking at clears all the time, so I don't mind.
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No defects. Temperature 77F. Total axles 4.2. Speed 3.8. Detector out.

0: sector, mile 108.2, Watertown, 76 degrees, axle 48, no alarm, link 990, mile 108.2, out.
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politics, I'm also 30 years old.

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Total axle 436. Speed 30. Detector out.